0: 104.9 The Biz.
1: Nothing short of miraculous news for you right here. Scientists at the Massachusetts Institute of Technology say they have come up with a skin cream that makes wrinkles disappear. No more wrinkles for you.
2: That takes up half my time putting on these LA products.
1: What's yeah, wrong? Goodbye. You don't have to use those anymore. You just put this on your face. I'm sure the side effects are headaches, excessive vomiting, bloody stool, but you won't have any wrinkles. You're going to look lovely while you hang out in the bathroom because you have chronic diarrhea.
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This high energy...

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2: 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What's happening? Did you just call to blow in my ear? That's kind of weird. Oh, okay. To blow in my ear and then hang up on me. That was nice. Thanks.
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1: 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Coming up next, you and you and you and you and you. Shoutouts are on the way next. If you want to be a part of the Chunka Chunka Chunka shouts, text me your shout out right now to this phone number. Record it and send it. That's right. 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

0: 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Yeah, I quit playing that game about 4 years ago. 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
2: Final hour of the Thursday show, which means we're steamrolling towards a Friday. Yes. It is Jackson Blue Supercharged Request Hour, doubling requests. What do you want to hear? Let me know. I'll play it.
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0: 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Look at your Skytrap weather forecast for West Central Missouri, brought to you by Clint's Bar and Grill in downtown Calhoun, where good food and friends meet up. Stop in for some hometown hospitality. Well, a nice cool evening is what we can expect for tonight, with clear skies and lows dropping down near 50 degrees. Sunny and warmer for your Friday, with chances of thunderstorms in the late afternoon, along with daytime highs in the low to mid 70s.
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1: Let's do it. Let's do today's request of love and devotion. Then please come back tomorrow. It's the biggest show of the week, the Friday weekend kickoff extravaganza. I think I just said that wrong. But we'll be looking for the awkwardest moments of the week and playing more requests than ever before. Request of love and devotion. It says, hi, Jackson. How about sending one out to Victoria for me? Victoria, I love you more than I can express. Thanks, Jackson. Signed, Trent. To Victoria from Trent. Thank you. It's your request of love and devotion.
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4: 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I like to be a part of it.
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